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0: 79, how are they coming back to East Haven Graves? I'm from Peterborough, negative 23, from the Chief Coast, over.
1: Copy, I'll be out. He's just having car trouble.
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0: On scene, three-story multiple dwelling. Nothing obvious from three sides. Building has been evacuated. Alarm sounds, something will be investigating. Engine two on command.
1: Engine two on scene, three-story multi-unit dwelling. Nothing obvious from three sides. Alarm sounds, something will be investigating.

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1: Nylon Mansing.
0: We're investigating the first floor stairwell, smoke and heat, F wing, building A.
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1: 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Finally, you got that. I'm assuming command.
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1: Yeah, I was trying to get a hold of the latitude to do the reset, but I'm doing it.
0: 10-4.
2: 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We had no...

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0: Snyder 2 from Fairline.
1: Yes.
0: Just an update on the medical. 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

0: Sí, bueno, sí. 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
1: 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Reach you. 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
1: 502, system took a reset, but it remains in trouble. 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
0: Proceed to Fox 502, took a reset. 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
1: I'll double check, but I made notifications so they're aware.
0: Yeah, I figured, but if you just double check that, that'd be good.
1: Okay.

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1: Good.
0: They're up and running. They're just requesting that you send over the EKG ASAP.
1: Yep.

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0: 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It's going to be referencing animal abuse preference.
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0: 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New Hampshire, 382-5694, Silver, 4.
1: Have a...

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1: 7-6-0-5.
0: Hello.
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1: Perfect.

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1: 7-6, Bob.
0: 10-5, and when you get a chance, can you turn forward that 20? I didn't get to come back.
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0: 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Both units respond to 4 Orchard View Drive, Game Changers, for a physical fight outside the business. Sounds like the parties are no longer fighting, but they're still out in the parking lot.
1: So 655 Game Changers.
2: Copy, Game Changers.
1: Sentry will be invisible.
0: Step 5. Unknown injury. 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
1: Copy.
0: 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Sounds like there was a fist fight.

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0: 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That's 2A XX 61.
1: That Jeep Compass is coming back to a Kayla Jerome out of Marlboro, showing active negative 23.
2: Headquarters 76, can you get me answer 20?
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2: The answer 5486216 should be coming back to Ryan Allen.
3: Have it coming back to Patriot Roofing LLC, negative 23.
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1: Okay.
0: Last name Oak, Ocean, Adam, King,
2: customer.
0: First name Zachary, common spelling, date of birth 4-13-2001.
1: Five, he's active, negative 26.
0: Seven, thank you.

0: 10 13 from that course. I have a pending possible domestic 31 Jetty Lane. Caller, unit 302, advising the unit below him, possibly 202, is a lot of yelling and commotion.
1: Seven. Hey, course, 71, can we get an airport unit? 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Give me 2 minutes.
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1: Yes.
0: Lincoln 77 is en route for that Jetty Lane call.
1: Copy, I've got 316 to this call.
0: Perfect.

0: Before I have multiple name and date of birth when you're ready.
1: For the first.
0: Female out of New Hampshire, last of point. Can be Henry Ocean Young, Tom Firth and McKenzie, MCKENZIE. 7/15 of 2004.
1: So if I'm not getting a 22, showing negative 23, you can go with the next.
0: Male out of New Hampshire, last of Edward, Sam, Paul, Ida, Nora, Adam, Ocean. First of Aiden, A-I-D-A-N, 6/25/2005.
1: So that's...

0: I also think at 8 and back, negative 23.
1: Are you ready for the next?
0: Nothing.
1: Lassif Johnson, Common, Angelina, first. That's Common, 59 of 05, 59 of 05, female out of New Hampshire.
0: So yeah, so negative 23.
1: Another one when you're ready.
0: Nothing.
1: Last name, again, it's Edward, Sam, Paul, Ida, Nora, Adam, Ocean, first of Adrian, A-D-R-I-A-N, 625-705, 625-705.
0: Stand
1: by. I have two left. When you're ready.
0: Stand by.
1: Last of Jerome, John, Edward, Robert, Ocean, Mary, Edward, first of Kayla, 10-7 of 88, 10-7, 88.

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1: Henry.
0: Looks like it's just a party. I'll be walking up now to make contact.
1: Tip off.
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0: Switch 4 from headquarters.
1: Yes.
0: I did not get Adrian to come back. Negative 23.
1: Copy. And then the last one's going to be last of Schofield versus Chris. 324.92.
0: 324.92. Okay.
2: Kayla's not coming back, negative 3.
1: Try out of Massachusetts, please.
2: Tempo.
0: Six more, Christopher is active, negative 23.

0: 36, is this an underage party?
1: Just confirm an underage party. You have 7-7 in a row.
2: Three-six, wrong, 7-7. I'm Pillsbury at Michael's.

0: 7.
1: Adrian and Aiden Espinal, E-S-P-I-N-A-L.
0: 7, thank you.
2: I'm in the mouth.
3: 7.

0: 6-4, Sunset Court.
1: Yes.
0: Got Aiden to come back. Eligible, negative 23. Adrian's still not returning.
1: Copy. I'll see if I can get close.
0: 7.
2: 6-4, Kayla's also not coming back.
3: Four.
4: 36,
3: Ron 77. Go ahead. Are you able to get someone to open the door for me?
4: Copy. I'm 7-1 down now.
3: Got it.
1: 6-4.
0: 6-4.
1: New Hampshire code when you're ready.
0: Ready.
1: It's going to be a silver party that's going to be taking some of them. NHL 126-399-66. That's NHL 126-399-66.
0: Emily Hoyt is showing Acura on your place in 2nd and 23.
1: Copy that. One more when you're ready.
0: Setting.
1: NHL 178-13513. That's NHL 178-13513, Adrian.
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1: Mail, loss of Cushing, Charlie, Union, Sam, Henry, Ida, Nora, George, versus Frank. Date of birth is going to be 7/15/2006.
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1: Mail out of Vermont, loss of Tom, Ida, Edward, Robert, Nora, Edward Young, versus Colby. Charlie, Ocean, Lincoln, Boston, Young. Date of birth is 4/2/06.
2: Hello.
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3: First one out of New Hampshire, NHL 1028446. That's NHL 1028446.
4: Ten five, Angelina is active, negative 23.
3: When are you ready for the next?
4: 10-3.
3: NHL 1575231. That's NHL 1575231.
4: Ten five, McKenzie is active, negative 23.
3: Last one is Massachusetts. Sam 1581061. That's Sam 1581061. Kayla.
4: Five, Kayla's active.
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1: 921.
0: Thank you.

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Respond in the area of Nashua Road at Mohawk Drive for psych issues. Engine 2, Medic 3. Respond in the area of Nashua Road at Mohawk Drive for psych issues. Nashua Road, Mohawk Drive.

92, medic 3, you're unresponding. 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They're going to be located by Mohawk near the Dunkin' Donuts.

0: 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Another.
1: Massachusetts, 5 San Henry Mike 37. That's 5 SHM 37.
0: Back on a core color white to a Gary Gomez out of Florence showing active negative 23.
1: Copy. One of the parties involved is going to be getting an Uber by that vehicle.
0: Okay.

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Your AR is going to be 266 AR. 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

Line 2, be the investigation group. Occupants are reporting that somebody conducted a burnout in the parking lot and

0: Sorry, for your call.
1: Wait, answer.
0: Fire to recommence.
1: Command is answering.
0: There's a significant amount of tire smoke in here from the burnout. We're just going to open up all the windows and doors and air it out, and then we'll go for a recess.
1: Receive. Command of Farland.
2: Farland, I'm answering.
1: Smoke condition from a burnout in the parking lot, holding the twos.
2: Received smoke condition from a burnout in the parking lot. You'll be holding the twos.

0: asking it from, 77. Can you have someone let me in?
1: Sure.
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0: Show other unit cleared. Dad took custody and they'll be getting a ride. Let me head back to the airport.
1: 10-5, thank you.

0: McFarland.
1: McFarland, I'm answering.
0: Cat 170, we passively ventilated the building. The fire alarm system has been reset. We follow up with K1 in regards to some failure to evacuate as well as some alarm issues. All companies are in service, can I terminate?
1: Command your report, you've actually ventilated the building, you've reset the alarm. We'll be following up with K1 on some alarm issues and failure to evacuate. All companies in service, command terminated.

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0: Goodbye.

0: 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I'll be 1 or 2 and Young.
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0: Copy, I'm 102, Parmenter. I'm going to be observing for possible 19 in front of me.
1: 7, turn around.
0: Six, four, copy, Sully.
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0: Massachusetts, 6 Nora John 846, that's 6 NJ 846F.
2: Okay.
0: I do not have them stopped.
2: Okay.

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1: Bye-bye. Hi, Corps 76, I'll be out with that unit.
2: Bye-bye.

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1: Do the female that lives at 174 Fieldstone Drive.
0: Hello.
1: Okay. He's going to the Uber. He's going to be dropping off at 174 Fieldstone. Copy a New York State license.
0: Okay.
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0: One two 93 with New Hampshire Vanity. Lincoln, Ida, Lincoln, Charlie, John, Adam, Young. L-I-L-C-J-A-Y.
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2: Nashua, Parmenter, New Hampshire, 553-1463. New Hampshire, 553-1463.
1: Papa.

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0: 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Date of birth is 01-24-71. 01-24-71.

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1: Yeah, fine.

0: 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Thank you. 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
0: Just in the area of Mayflower Drive and Raintree Drive, I have a caller reporting a tree going across the roadway.
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0: 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His front driver's side tires popped. You just want to let SP know.
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1: Last of David Edward Walter Adam Robert Edward. First of Adam Adam Lincoln Ida Young Adam Henry. Date of birth is going to be 5/21/2008. 5/21/2008.

0: Then 15 fail. 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
1: Negative. I can give you a middle initial if you need.
0: Go with it.
1: Middle initial is L. Lincoln.
0: That's different.

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1: It's going to be south at Kendall Pond. Two cars, no PI reported, no hazards reported.
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1: 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This is the operator, vehicle 1. I have vehicle 2 when you're ready.
0: Brady is active on a license out of 15 Pleasant. Go with the second.
1: Same sure veteran, Paul Edward Edward Lincoln Young 1, P-E-E-L-Y 1.
0: I have that second 20 coming back on a Honda Odyssey, color gray, active at 25 Jefferson to Vinay, born in 88.
1: Copy, I have the operator of that when you're ready.
0: Heather?
1: Nora Henry Lincoln, 182-31528. Nora Henry Lincoln, 182-31528.
0: Natasha is active.
1: Got it.

0: 47 and 45 from headquarters.
1: 47. 45, 20 page.
0: Volcanoes respond to 8 Michaels Way at the Rockland Trust. I had one of the employees reporting there's been a suspicious vehicle driving back and forth. They sounded like it was going to be New Hampshire 20, 492-8345. Again, 492-8345. It's on a 2008 Toyota Avalon color silver. The employee reported that they had history in the past with one of the male parties that was in the vehicle. I'm just looking for officers to respond for safety precautions.
1: Four, five, copy, Rockland Trust.

0: 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Occupied by fuel.
1: 10-5.
2: 4593 South Exit 4A.
0: Did the caller say exactly what the issue is?
1: The only concern was that she believes one of the male parties was going to be a Justin Brady Mueller. She stated that she had Googled his name and it popped up with a possible bank robbery suspect for something in 2017.
0: Yeah, but he's unknown to her, though?
1: Unknown.

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1: Right there.
0: Could you start at 28-4, this New Hampshire veteran, place Honda Odyssey?
1: 7.

0: headquarters force.
1: Heather.
0: And she was concerned about, she believes the name to be Justin, not Jacob, right?
1: Affirmative, Justin Brady Mueller.
0: Stop us. I have a Justin, correction, I have a Jacob Mueller here.
1: 10-5. I'll send you a picture of Justin.

0: Headquarters, same too.
1: Heather.
0: 23 hit for Mueller. Can you confirm if that's a New Hampshire extradition?
1: It's limited extradition with Stratford County, Dover. I'll give him a 10-9 right now.
0: So what was it for?
1: Possession of 318B.

0: headquarters 47. Copy that, name and date of birth out of Texas.
1: Is that going to be for Angela?
0: Correct. You want to just read that over and confirm what I'm seeing? There's no extradition for New Hampshire, and it's not out of New Hampshire?
1: Correct. I'm seeing the same thing. It looks like it is out of New Jersey. New Hampshire is not listed, but all surrounding states are. I can give them a call and double check that it was on an oversight.
0: Yes, Lord.

0: Sam 2 from headquarters. You clear for info?
1: Since you guys are 5 days apart, yeah.
2: Stay affirmative.
0: The warrant confirmation is confirmed, stated it's a failure to appear in a violation of bail conditions, both are no bail.
1: Guy.
2: Copy. Right. Do they have a recent booking photo?
1: But you gotta...
0: I'll get one for him.

0: 10-2-3-0.
1: I'm on the clear.
0: Can you head that way? I'm just waiting for a tow truck. You can start this way.
2: You from your brother.
0: This is with traffic at your time. We're coast left. Copy. Take course to zero.
3: Yeah, I copy as well.
0: That vehicle's off the roadway. I'll be heading that way.

0: Sam 2 from headquarters.
1: Go ahead.
0: That's a negative on the photo. I only have what's on Google.
1: Copy.

0: 4-7, can you run one more for me, please?
1: 7.
0: Class of Adam, Nora, Adam, George, Nora, Ocean, Sam, person Jeffrey, J-E-F-F-R-E-Y, 10-16-74, 101-6-74.

0: 47 from headquarters. Is that phone with New Jersey? They are not going to extradite from New Hampshire for Angela.
1: Copy, thank you.

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1: Heather.
0: We're at TSA for an ID check. When you're ready to copy, a name and date of birth, I have asked you.
1: Heather.
0: I'll give it to you by code. It's going to be Sam Adam, 4161458. Again, Massachusetts, Sam Adam, 4161458.

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1: David 16, Gavin Schilling, active out of Burlington, Mass. 23.
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1: Okay.
0: I'll be clear.
1: Tava.
0: 3-0, you can clear as well.
1: Headquarters copies. Seven.

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1: Center.
0: Is that 23 out of Dover or Stratford County?
1: Stratford County.
0: 10-5, if they haven't done so already, can you just give them a call, let them know to arrange pickup, and let them know we have no charges, so he'll be ready to go in about 30, 45 minutes.
1: I already let them know. They advise they have no sheriffs on duty. They'll pick them up on Monday.

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0: A3, P1, engine 3, respond 7, Eglin Boulevard for diabetic problem, Charlie level. A3, P1, engine 3, respond 7, Eglin Boulevard for diabetic problem, Charlie level. Rockingham Road, Barksdale off.
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1: 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They're responding for a 68-year-old male party who is a diabetic. 911's requesting units to respond because he's being aggressive.
2: Copy, go to the address again.
1: It's going to be number 7, Eglin Boulevard.
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0: Engine 2 is in quarters.
1: Engine 2 then. And just so you have it, 911 did call back and stated that the male does have firearms, but they're locked away along with an aggressive canine, which is also locked away. Believes the male shouldn't be a problem. He only has one leg.
0: Copy, thank you.

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0: Respondent 25, that's 25, A's in Adam, Fairway Road. 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
0: Both respond to 128 Rockingham Road, BPR Fleet Maintenance for the alarm coming in as the left door and left motion. There is no key holder currently responding.

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1: Cancel. 2-2 first off, Nana State Sheds.
0: Another.
1: Nana State Sheds, name for motorcycle 4 Henry 364. 4 Henry 364.
0: Devo.

0: headquarters. No crash in the area. I did locate the cell phone, though. I'll be bringing it to 11.
1: I did run the number in-house, and the owner does reside at McGregor.
2: Fine, on B1 quarters.
3: B1 quarters.
1: Okay, negative. Just the one showing it comes back to a Cassandra out of 4 McGregor Court, apartment 200.
0: Copy. You can show me going out. That's McGregor then. Subject contact.
3: Okay.
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0: 56, are you able to clear for a pending call?
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0: Can you start down to 5 Avery Road at the flea market? Just got off the phone with a mother reporting her 19-year-old daughter was just scratched by her boyfriend. Has a large scratch mark on her back. She's going to be located in the parking lot near a Nissan Altima color white across from a T-Mobile booth.
1: Copy.
2: 46, I'm clear here. It was accidental. Confirmed by the business owner.
0: 10-5, could you also respond with 5-6? Thank you.

0: headquarters for it.
1: Seven.
0: Spoke with both parties. It's an ongoing dispute. I've been called to numerous times. They have a court date next week. I'll be clear.
1: Seven.

0: 123 out of Mass.
1: Heather.
0: This is John Adam Robert Robert Young. First of Ryan Boston Robert Ida Adam Nora date of birth 1-31-07-131-07. Can you send me a photo to my personal phone and send me the last four of his social?
1: Heather.

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0: Jimmy Lasso, 4 Alto. Paul, Edward, Robert, Adam. Lincoln, Tom, Adam. Joseph, Jocelyn. John, Ocean, Sam, Edward, Lincoln. Young, Nora. Date of birth, 10-24-07. Lincoln's going to be out of mass.

0: 256. 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
1: I'll call down to listeners, see if they've had any contact with him, please.
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0: 22 from headquarters.
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0: 22, can you check Sims Drive for an idling TT unit? Caller from 64 Clark would like it moved along, saying that it is disturbing his peace.
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406 from headquarters. Just to let you know, I'm still on hold with Worcester, and I did try running Brian with a middle name. Still doesn't come back.

0: Tech Horse, have what?
1: Roger.
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1: Negative.
0: Copy. Clear a copy on his name.
1: Roger.
0: Class of Gary, George Adam, Robert Young, first of Brian, B-R-I-A-N, middle of Tyler, date of birth 131-07, should come back out of mass.
1: How about it again?

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0: Tender.
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0: Stand by 1 minute.

A3, ladder 2, respond 268 Mammoth Road, Monroe PD, in the booking area, for psych eval. A3, ladder 2, respond 268 Mammoth Road, Monroe PD, in the booking area, for psych eval. Pillsbury Road, Uday Boulevard.

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0: 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It's going to be a Toyota Matrix.

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0: Copy to New Hampshire 20.
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0: D, New Hampshire, Vanity, Boston, Victor, Robert, Lincoln, Adam, King, Edward.

0: I was going back to a Ralph Berube, Alpha Berry, Negus 3, so named Mercedes GLB Class 4 White.
1: Can you just go with the name again?
0: Ralph Berube.
1: I'll be out with that in front of Gabriella's on a parking violation.
0: Turn off.

0: And 2-6 from headquarters.
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0: I did get a 10-9 for Ralph. I attempted contact with it twice. 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
1: Yes, sir.

0: straight and 5-6 from that course.
1: Four, 5-6,
0: follow. The wolf unit start towards 93 Fieldstone Drive. Just took a call. I could hear a female yelling in the background, getting abruptly disconnected. I'm now getting a 911 call. Stand by for further.
1: Copy.

0: 4856. I'm 10-9 with the mother. She's reporting her 15-year-old daughter is currently out of control. She just walked out the front door. She doesn't have her breath, but she advised black t-shirt and she's very tall.
1: All right, copy. Probably going out momentarily.
0: Yeah, bye.
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0: 2-2 will be over for you.
1: Devon. 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
0: eight.
1: Can you make contact with her and see what the allegations are?
0: Please contact Alpha.
2: All right.

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Engine 3, A3, P1, first run, 16, Crestview Circle, apartment 181, for fall, dry level. Vista Ridge Drive to Vista Ridge Drive. Companies are responding for a 76-year-old female, fell in the shower, unable to get up.

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You guys all set up there? 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

0: Shannon's active out of that residence, negative 23.
1: 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Second's going to be same last cruise. First of Chloe, K-H-L-O-E, date of birth 7/22/2010.
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0: A3P1 responded Derry, number 3 Ash Street, for heart problems. A3P1 responded Derry, number 3 Ash Street, for heart problems.
1: A3.
0: A1. 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
0: Avery, P1R to Elliot 70.
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1: Two, two, and 5-6 from that course.
0: 2-2-5-6, field phone.
1: The bulletins respond to 71 Rockham Road, FW Web for an alarm activation, showing as rear stock door. No contact may be key with it.
0: Copy. Sam 4.
1: Tedry.
0: I'll take that. I'll advise if I need a second.
1: Tedry, thank you.

0: 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Engine 3, Medic 4 with the battalion. Number 8 Perkins Road for cardiac arrest, echo level. Stone Edge Road to Bartley Hill Road.
1: LC to number 8 Perkins Road, they're responding for a cardiac arrest, echo level.
2: 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Copy.

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1: Copies for 8 Perkins Road. 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
0: Building appears secure. I'll be clear responding to Perkins.
1: 10-5, also just be advised, dig in an abandoned 911 for 17 Tamarack Place. 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
1: Sedative.
0: Committed to the Elliot.
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2: Denver.
0: Spoke with the homeowner. No emergencies. Accidental. I'll be clear.
2: No, boss.
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